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1: Let the oil flow. Good morning. That's from the president, who says the deal is done with Iran. The formal signing will be Friday. President, meantime, headed to the G7 at Evian in France after last night's UFC fights at the White House. Here at home, an investigation's on in Coventry after a deadly house fire on Audubon Avenue early Sunday morning. In sports, the Canes are the Stanley Cup champ. A 3-0 Game 6 closeout of the Golden Knights at Vegas. Red Sox settle for 2-3 against the Rangers. 6-4 series finale loss in front of all those Scots left.
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10: Aside from some patchy fog here and there, no major problems to contend with as you head out the door. 95 north and south looking good. Warwick to Pawtucket and back again. No trouble to report yet on 195 east or west getting through the work zone at the Washington Bridge. 610 inbound gets a little heavy past Dean Street. Not a major delay there.
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13: If you're caring for an aging parent, you may feel quite often that you're alone in what you're doing. But you're not. Not by a long shot. According to a new report by the Pew Research Center, 10% of U.S. adults are caring for a parent over age 65. Millions more are caring for a spouse or partner 65 or older. Beyond the sheer numbers, this report, perhaps unsurprisingly, found a major difference in caregiver well-being between men and women. One psychologist we spoke to suggested thinking 5 years in the future and imagining where you are right now. Will you be glad you took something on, or regretful that you didn't? You also need to cut yourself some slack, he said, especially women. Don't try to shoulder all of the burden by yourself. You might need to ask for help before you burn out. You'll be so glad you did. I'm Dr. Sanjay Gupta, helping you live a better life.
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16: I'm Farm News meteorologist Stephen Matrebrano. We're looking at clouds and sun for today. Overall, your Monday looks pretty nice. Temperatures in the 80s for the afternoon. Lowering humidity as well. For tonight, clear skies, dry and comfy. Temperatures falling back into the 50s. Maybe give those air conditioners a break for the night. For your Tuesday, more sunshine expected. Comfy conditions. Temperatures topping out near 80.
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4: Good morning. Happy Monday.
5: Good morning. Happy Monday.
4: Another week. Kim, unfortunately, not with us today, but for a very good reason.
6: Yeah!
4: Her daughter, Ariana, is going to move up. Move on up. She's going from fifth grade to middle school. So today was a big moving up ceremony.
5: I'm glad that we call it a moving up ceremony and not a graduation. Because if you call everything a graduation, you're going to have like six graduations by the time you actually graduate.
4: It loses the luster.
5: Yes.
4: It loses the
5: joie de vivre.
4: Ooh, God bless you. And that's what I think a lot of people are going to be doing this week. I'm pretty sure the majority of schools around here are getting out this week, although I think Coventry was done.
5: There's a couple that are going to like June 28th.
4: I know. I was with a couple of those parents over the weekend, and I will say this. I am pretty... There's a couple things logistically that we need to figure out for summer, but overall, I'm pretty happy that we're going into summer. As of Thursday, I will have made my last school lunch and put out my last school outfit for 8 weeks.
5: Do you have to do camp lunches, though?
4: No. Somebody else asked me that, if we were doing camp. We don't do camp.
5: Oh. You're not a camp family?
4: We're not.
5: Did you go to camp when you were a kid?
4: I only went to rec camp.
5: Yeah, so that's probably why. Did Tony?
4: No. He was too busy pulling weeds in like the tomato garden all summer long. He grew up in East Providence. He's very Portuguese. They didn't do camp. Now, I'm not saying Portuguese people don't do camp. It's just his childhood.
5: What are you saying, Becca?
4: His childhood consisted of doing a lot of he went to gardening camp in his backyard.
5: Ah, yes. Okay.
4: That's what I'm saying. So no camp for us. They're going to do.
5: Do they want to go?
4: They don't even know what camp is.
5: Oh.
4: So they wouldn't.
5: Their friends don't go? I guess they're too young still.
4: Yeah, I have they're 4 and 7, so they're
5: I'm thinking the 7-year-old.
4: She doesn't even know what camp is.
5: Okay.
4: I think her friends are going to like maybe like a week of like art camp here, or because our day is so unusual and because I'm home earlier than most people, we just didn't think camp was worth it. But now after looking at what the weeks look like, I'm kind of thinking maybe I should have sent her to camp, but whatever. It's kind of too late now. It's June 15th, so yeah.
5: It's like the Santa Express. You have to sign up for it 6 months in advance.
4: Put some respect on that name. It is the Polar Express. Blackstone Valley Polar Express. And you just got me very cold because I believe tickets for the Blackstone Valley Polar Express go on sale today.
5: Really?
4: What
5: a coincidence that I just brought that up.
4: I think that is so odd that that's something you would bring up today, because I'm pretty sure tickets go on sale today, unless I'm mistaken and somebody can. Yes, June 15th at 11 a.m. today. Nothing says a nice, comfortably warm June day like buying tickets for the Polar Express. Anywho, good morning to those who are checking in with us. Vanessa, Carlos, Aaron, Alicia, Paula, Kevin, Heather, Tim, Emily, Frank, Pedro, Dawn, Tracy, Earl,
5: wow.
4: Doug.
5: Holy mackerel, everybody's up today.
4: They're up and at it. They didn't want to waste any time to start a new week with us. There's so much to talk about this past weekend. There was just, Rhode Island really showed off. There was so much happening.
5: Yeah.
4: In every corner of the state. If it was, we've got, you and I can talk about Bill Burr.
5: Uh-huh.
4: We were at Bill Burr on Friday night.
5: Interesting performance.
4: Interesting experience overall,
5: I'd go with that, yeah.
4: So we'll talk about that as delicately as we can. And then we had the road, the Hailey Bieber makeup pop-up.
5: Okay, I didn't hear about that.
4: People were waiting in line for 10, 11 hours on ozone alert days, only to either buy just a lip gloss or nothing at all because of the cutoff. Because only certain people, until products sold out, and there were people
5: that's
4: waiting
5: how you do it.
4: For hours and hours.
5: Create the demand.
4: And then, of course,
5: Becca, what club have you ever been to that's worth getting into that doesn't have a line outside?
4: Facts. One in, one out. And then finally, of course, all the soccer action.
5: Yes.
4: Started,
5: what, yesterday? I was looking at tickets because I want to go to the Iraq-Norway game this week.
4: You would.
5: Because the tickets are so inexpensive now.
4: How inexpensive are we talking?
5: Well, they're usually about $2,000, and now we're looking at like $350.
4: And that's affordable compared to, like you just said.
5: But I'm wondering if it's worth it, because honestly, I'd rather watch football on television, but I've never been to a World Cup soccer match before.
4: And I feel like that's something you'd want to check off your bucket
5: list.
4: Just to
5: check it off the bucket list, even though I know it's going to be wildly frustrating and insanely expensive to park and get up there.
4: Aggravating, yes.
5: And I will be sweaty and swearing and all that.
4: Yeah.
5: And broke.
4: But you're the same person that went to the 1996 Atlanta Olympics.
5: I did do that.
4: I feel like you want to fulfill these.
5: So did Kim Zandi, though.
4: Prophecies. Fun fact.
5: Serious talking to
4: I
5: me.
4: Know she is. How was your weekend? 224-1234. What did you do? What were the highlights? We'd love to hear from you. We're going to kick things off. As I mentioned at the very beginning, this week, a lot of kids and the staff as well were done with school. So that's the theme with a little Nickelback. If today was your last day, I have not heard this in a long time. It's probably bad.

0: 92 Pro FM mornings. We have Kim from Swansea checking in at 224-1234. Good morning, guys. I haven't heard this Nickelback song in a hot minute. All they did was string a bunch of cliches together and called it a song.
1: Welcome to every Nickelback song.
0: Yes, that's true. Welcome to every Nickelback song is right.
1: Have you heard Rockstar?
0: Yes.
1: It's all just things. They just list things.
0: Well, in case you didn't realize that we, with the first song of the morning, we're going to lean into the whole last day thing because a lot of kids and, of course, the staff are celebrating their last days of school this week. There was a lot, as I said, that happened this past weekend. And I look forward to talking about it all. You missed the Real Housewives of Rhode Island finale last night.
1: I did, but I am caught up, so I'll watch it. Not today. Okay. I'll probably watch it not tomorrow. Maybe Wednesday.
0: Okay. Thank you for the update. It was really, really good. It was an hour and 15 minutes.
1: Oh, geez. All right. I'll watch it Wednesday and Thursday.
0: But, I mean, like, they showcased a lot of Block Island, like I was teasing last week. You saw them at Ballard's. Uh-huh. Not inside, but outside. You saw them at the Atlantic.
1: Sure.
0: Hotel. Very lovely. Very quaint.
1: Mm-hmm. And rustic. Rustic, some people say.
0: Yeah. And the water was very choppy, and they were so cold the whole time they were there. They just
1: what month was this filmed in?
0: I believe it was end of August, maybe beginning of September.
1: Well, think about it; it's only the temperature of the water out there. So once the water starts getting colder, it gets cold on Block Island.
0: If anybody saw the finale and you want to talk about it, you can always text me at 224-1234.
1: Please, for the love of God, talk to Becca about the finale.
0: So you don't have to.
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4: 95 and 195 both looking pretty good right now, getting in and out of Providence. No delays yet on the 610 inbound or 146 south as you make your way towards 95. A little bit of a slowdown, 138 westbound through the work zone on the Jamestown.
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11: For the ninth year in a row, Finland has been named the happiest country in the world. That's according to the World Happiness Report put out every year by the Wellbeing Research Center at the University of Oxford in the UK. Two other Nordic nations, Iceland and Denmark, came in at numbers 2 and 3. Now, having spent quite a bit of time in these countries over my 2.5 decades as a journalist, I can tell you that this is not at all that surprising. There's an entirely different way of thinking in these countries. We before me, you might say. In other words, the mentality is less adversarial and much more, we're all in this together. One other interesting thing that came up was that no matter where someone lived, the more time they spent on social media, the less happy they were. Want to smile? It's simple. Put your phone away for a bit. I'm Dr. Sanjay Gupta, helping you live a better life.
12: 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He's got socks. 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Pop gets to pick. 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
0: Urban Air in Warwick,
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0: 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Friday night, Jay and I were part of history as Bill Burr was the first comedian to headline at Centerville Bank Stadium in Pawtucket. If you were there too, we'd love to hear from you at 224-1234. I will say this, Tony and I did the whole thing so incorrectly. We left our house way too late, did not plan accordingly. Shay had their graduation that night, which I did not realize.
1: I had to park on the other side of the school.
0: I was going to ask, so how long was your walk over?
1: No, it was 7 minutes, 8 minutes.
0: Ours was like 12 to 15. We had quite the journey. Yeah. I've never been that intimate with the city of Pawtucket before.
1: Because here's the thing. The parking situation at Centerville is usually fantastic. But
0: of course, you throw
1: Shay graduation wrench into the equation. And, you know, you had like kids hanging out of windows of cars going up and down whatever road that is over there. Hope Street. Something. No, I don't remember what it was. Up by the north of the cemetery.
0: Okay. Main Street, too.
1: Yeah, whatever.
0: No. Okay.
1: It doesn't matter. Whatever that street is that Shay is on.
0: Yes. I'm sure there's people shouting at us right now. But no, it was quite the journey. I love that. First of all, the stadium is living in the future because we went into, I don't remember what it was for concessions, but you do your credit card and then they put a hold, like a $25 hold on the credit card. You buy whatever you want, you walk out without paying for it because you have a hold on your credit card.
1: Right.
0: And somehow the sorcery, I guess, of AI knows what you buy and you walk out of there with what you have.
1: So do you like that or no?
0: I don't know how I feel about it yet. As soon as the hold, this is how, I'll tell you exactly how I feel about it. As soon as the hold clears from my bank statement and I see exactly what it was that I spent, that's when I will feel better about
1: okay.
0: it. Okay. Because I got a high noon and a smart food popcorn. And so we'll see I did look at the prices, but we'll see exactly how it all shakes out. Because I didn't really, it's hard to trust something like that when you've never done something like that before.
1: Yeah, but then you start doing it, you get used to it. And that's like that at most stadiums. It's like that at up in Worcester, too.
0: At the WooSox?
1: Mm-hmm.
0: Oh, Bill mentioned that at one point, Bill Burr. He mentioned the Woo Sox. He's very knowledgeable about this area.
1: Yeah, well, of course.
0: He spent a lot of time here. He shouted out John Parada, who is a comic legend around here. He shouted out the Comedy Connection. He shouted out when he performed in Newport at the show I was talking about on Friday. But yeah, it was, I felt like I was kind of part of a little bit of an experiment because they had never had a comedian there before.
1: Yeah, you know what it was? It was very, it wasn't as intimate as a typical comedy show.
0: Very true.
1: You know what I mean?
0: Yeah.
1: Like, and there were people milling around, like, behind me, which wouldn't usually happen in a comedy show.
0: Yes. And that could probably take away a little bit from what the comedian's trying to do. He performed for a really long time. That was I don't remember the time. And that was the other thing. We had to pack our phones and our watches away.
1: Oh, my gosh.
0: And so
1: When we closed
0: that up, when you were leaving, you didn't know. It was kind of disorienting because people don't really wear watches, like regular watches,
1: You had to put your watch in the thing, too.
0: Yeah, that's what I'm saying. So that's why it was weird to not know what time it was when you leave a show like that. But, I mean, it's 2026. That's exactly how we're going to feel because we're so reliant on our devices. It was kind of nice not to have it, although I did panic and I had to text Tony's mom, my husband's mom, immediately and been like, oh, you can't reach us for like the next, I don't know, 8 hours.
1: Who knows how long? It might be forever.
0: So that was interesting. But other than that, he did great. I know he was suffering from walking pneumonia. He said that at the very beginning.
1: Okay.
0: And so he felt a little bit off, I'm sure, but he was great. The experience was definitely an experience on Friday night. If you were there as well and you want to talk about it, Bill Burr at Centerville Bank, 224-1234. We got Becca's call next. 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
3: Looks like we've got a crash 195 eastbound Washington Bridge, right lane. So use caution if you're heading in that direction. Watch for brake lights. Westbound 195, busy but moving past Broadway. 195 is looking okay, north and south, getting in and out of the Providence area. Some busyness, but no delays yet. I'm Robin Murphy with your right now traffic.

0: got twang.
1: I'm 12 News meteorologist Stephen Matrigrano. We're looking at clouds and sun for today. Overall, your Monday looks pretty nice. Temperatures in the 80s for the afternoon. Lowering humidity as well. For tonight, clear skies, dry and comfy. Temperatures falling back into the 50s. Maybe give those air conditioners a break for the night. For your Tuesday, more sunshine expected. Comfy conditions. Temperatures topping out near 80.

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2: Let's start with the fact that the Taylor Swift and Travis Kelce Westerly June 13th wedding date came and went. They did not get married at Ocean House in Watch Hill next to Taylor's house. On their alleged wedding day, the two were actually in New York City for a performance of Oh Mary with Maya Rudolph as the star.
3: Oh Mary.
2: I am now starting to think that that was all phooey.
4: A ruse? Hooey.
2: Hooey. I said phooey last week, too. Hooey, phooey. I think it was all fake. I think now I'm starting to think that bride and groom that were paid off by Taylor, allegedly, to move her...
4: Don't exist.
2: ...their wedding date. I think that they're about as real as the young engineer that discovered the Washington Bridge debacle. I said phooey.
3: Phooey.
2: You said it was hooey.
4: It is hooey.
2: I don't have
4: hooey. I just have phooey.
2: Get out of here. So, Taylor and Travis did not get married June 13th, as we all thought. Well, at one point, we all thought they were going to.
4: You think they're already married?
2: I think that they got married. And I think that there was a few people who messaged me saying that there was fireworks last week or the week before that down in Watch Hill near her house. So, maybe that they got married very secretly and then had a big old celebration and no one... Well... People would have known about it if it was a big old celebration.
4: We'd know about it because there would be people coming and flying in private. TF Green Airport would be full of private planes.
2: And that's your favorite app, whatever that app is.
4: Yes, Flight Tracker.
2: Yeah. Oh, that fancy fancy app no one knows about, Flight Tracker. So that's what they did. They were in New York. Speaking of New York, congrats to the Knicks for their come-from-behind win, taking home the trophy at the NBA Finals against the Spurs.
4: I saw someone say the streets of New York City after the Knicks win are as close as we're ever going to get to Gotham.
2: We need Batman. This is their first win in 53 years.
3: 53 years.
2: And this region knows a thing or two about very long droughts without titles. So, I mean, not recently, but we appreciate it. And speaking of this area, congrats to Cumberland's very own Tyler Kolek, who was a key member of the Knicks team. So congratulations, and congratulations to Timothée Chalamet. Because at this point, if you told me that he played for them, I would believe you. He's so all up in their whole business. He was in the locker room celebrating.
4: Oh, I saw that. Yeah, I saw that. All right, who does he think he is? Cash Patel?
2: Now, I want to talk about the city of New York. Back to that for a second. When is the ticker tape parade?
4: Oh, probably 2 days from now.
2: Ticker tape parade, and they're going to get the key to the city. So, Thursday, June 18th is the ticker tape parade.
4: 3 days from now, then.
2: And City Hall ceremony honoring the team and awarding keys to the city. Very exciting. I'm working on a new episode of Real Talk Roadie where we dive into the finale of Real Housewives of Rhode Island. We actually, you know who made a cameo?
4: Who?
2: Bryan Crandall from NBC.
4: From 10?
2: Yeah. What happened was... So they wrap, they say, okay, that's it. And then they said...
4: Oh, because of the arrest.
2: Because of the arrest with one of the...

0: cast members, they had a news report. And I think it's funny that they used NBC 10, considering that was such a theme for Rosie through the season about her former employer.
1: Well, they have to use NBC 10.
0: Because of Peacock. However, or Bravo, you mean? Because of NBC Universal?
1: Yeah, because Universal, yeah.
0: But they also used a clip from 12.
1: I wonder how much they had to pay for that one.
0: I'm not sure. I don't know how any of that works. That's a good question. But yeah, Brian Crandall made a cameo and it was a great, great episode. And then Alicia was on Watch What Happens Live. And they were so funny. Her and Andy cannot get over her accent. In a way where...
1: Oh my God, I love your accent.
0: She said something like hotter, like harder. Yeah. And he's like, oh, it was really hot, huh? And he just couldn't get over it.
2: With people from Rhode Island.
0: He can't get past the slam you know what of it all. He really can't. He can't get off it. For more on Becca's
1: I was too
0: world.
1: Busy keeping my relationship a secret, so I couldn't watch the show.
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12: Did you know that almost half the vegetables and more than three quarters of the fruit that we eat in this country come from just one state, California? Yeah, it's true. And according to a new report by the Environmental Working Group, a health advocacy organization, a lot of this produce is tainted with PFAS, which are sometimes referred to as forever chemicals. Why? Well, the EPA says pesticides keep America's food supply safe, abundant, and affordable. And of course, these chemicals are used in every state, not just California. Now, if you are worried, though, about how much you're consuming, the best thing to do is to buy organic produce, if and when you can. Organic or not, you should rinse all fruits and vegetables under running water. Don't use any soap. And as one epidemiologist told us, use a brush on sturdier items like carrots, potatoes, and cucumbers. I'm Dr. Sanjay Gupta, helping you live a better life.
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0: 92 Pro FM mornings. Hey, happy Monday. Hope you had a great weekend. Thanks for kicking off another week with us. Coming up, if you're looking for something to do with the kids, we've got a 4-pack of tickets to Roger Williams Park Zoo. And Screen Test is coming up after 7. I did a backwards beach day on Saturday.
1: Oh, congratulations. How did it go?
0: Very influenced by something we talked about last week by the mom.
1: Refresh.
0: There was a mother in Kansas City, of all places, who we've established when she goes on vacation, not when she's in Kansas City, because there's really no beaches where she is.
1: Right.
0: That she prefers a backwards beach day. It's something we've been doing in southern New England for years, and people are just catching on to it now, where you don't go to the beach early in the morning. Instead, you wait until after 4 o'clock and you have a beach day that way. There's a lot more positives than negatives, but there are still a few things I would prefer about a regular beach day. So we ended up going to East Matunuck, my favorite beach. It was really way rockier, though, than when I left it last summer. It was tough. Like, you had to wear flip-flops to get to the water in order to enjoy it because of all the rocks. I don't love that.
1: No, that's pretty. That's pretty rocky. Why don't they go over with a comber? I wonder.
0: That's negative right there.
1: No.
0: So again, we went after 5. I still had to pay for parking. I haven't gotten my beach pass yet, and they close at 6. But we went after 5.
1: See, that's how they get you.
0: I still had to. It was $7. Who cares? Right? $7. Fine.
2: Who cares?
0: We ended up grabbing a pizza on our way down, so that was dinner for the kids. At one point, this was kind of funny. So we were sitting there, and there were these two probably 20-something-year-old girls having a great time next to us. And at one point, my daughter blew her nose, and the Kleenex flew into where the girls next to us were sitting, and the girl caught it, and she's like, and I said, oh, I'm so sorry that you had to catch that. And she said, don't worry, I'll just throw it away for you. Community.
1: Gross.
0: Positive.
1: That's disgusting.
0: And then it was just...
1: I would have been like, here, take your kid's snot rag back.
0: I know. This 20-something-year-old girl who just wants to yap with her friends has to throw away my trash. And I think that it was a little chilly, so I'm really happy. Even though it was 95 degrees in Warwick at the time, it was maybe low 80s where we were at East Matunuck. It was... The wind was whipping around. But overall, I think that... That's the only way my husband is going to go to the beach. The only way. If we go after.
1: At night,
0: yeah, he's the
1: like that.
0: He's a Dracula.
1: Like
0: he's
1: that vampire song.
0: Yeah, he's a vampire. I just said he's a Dracula. Okay. That's the only way I'm going to get my husband, who really doesn't like the beach. That was a red flag at the beginning, and I just never let up on it. But he does not like the beach.
1: You were blinded by the red light.
0: I was blinded by a lot. Yeah. No, that's the only way we're going to go to the beach, because of the low sun, low humidity, and not as much drama as it would be to go to a regular beach day. You can never convince me to completely change my beach ways. I'm still going in the morning and having a regular beach day. But if I want him to come with us, we're going to have to go after 4 o'clock.
1: Yeah, I'm with Tony. I've been lucky to make it once this summer.
0: To the beach?
1: Yeah.
0: I'm sorry.
1: It's just too much. It's too much effort for me.
0: For you?
1: Yeah, I don't like it.
0: Do you understand what I bring with me to the beach? You don't have to bring anything. What do you bring with you? What do you mean effort?
1: I just don't want to do it. I don't want to sit there in the sun. I can do that in my backyard.
0: But you don't have the waves in your backyard.
1: I have a sound machine. I have whales in my backyard.
0: You don't have sand in your backyard.
1: I do. I just put some down on my lawn the other day.
0: You don't have the scents of the ocean and
1: good.
0: Sunblock.
1: I don't need to spell everybody else's Hawaiian tropic.
0: You are missing out.
1: Is that Australian gold I smell?
0: I am starting to think back to what you said last week about people who grow up in the East Bay and how they don't have a romanticized relationship with
1: Because we either have to cross a bridge or go through Providence
0: to get there. And it takes more effort, and it doesn't really take a lot of... I think to get to East Matunuck from when we went, it took us 30 minutes.
1: Oh, my God. That's insane. 30 minutes would have gotten me to, in the afternoon, at 4 or 5 o'clock in the afternoon, 30 minutes would have gotten me to, like, the Powerball sign in Cranston.
0: Lovely this time of year.
1: Yeah.
0: Backwards Beach Days. Are you for it? 224-1234. We got screen tests coming.
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8: 195 eastbound, still pretty slow moving between 95 and the Washington Bridge work zone from an earlier crash on the bridge. Westbound, busy but moving past Broadway. 95 southbound under the speed limit past the 610, heading towards 195, those right lanes especially. Northbound, you still have to watch for backup on the ramp to 195 east as well. 610 inbound under the speed limit past the Atwells overpass, heading towards 95. I'm Robin Murphy with your Right Now Traffic.
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20: 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But are they safe? And do they really work? Well, first, let's talk about actual magnesium. That's an essential mineral that is needed for more than 300 different processes in the body, according to one dietitian. And most people get enough of it simply from the foods they eat. Now, if you're not getting enough, there are a few different types of supplements you can try. But as always, you should talk to your doctor before starting any new medication or supplement, whether it's prescription or over the counter. Now, when it comes to the science, we looked into this, and I gotta say, there's not a lot of strong evidence that magnesium supplements will actually help you sleep. They might help you manage pain, they might help you lower your stress levels, or work to get your muscles to relax. And maybe it's those things then that help you get some better sleep. I'm Dr. Sanjay Gupta, helping you live a better life.
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1: The deal's done with Iran. Good morning. The president writes on social media, let the oil flow. The formal signings on Friday. Then the UFC fights at the White House last night. With the president now headed off to the G7 at Evian in France. Felt like all of Scotland was at Fenway Park last night. Had a big celebration there after the Scots win over Haiti at Foxborough Saturday night. More sports. That game Sunday night. Red Sox 6-4 series finale lost to the Rangers. The Canes, the former Whalers, winning their second Stanley Cup since leaving Hartford. It was a 3-0 Game 6 shutout of the Gold.
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4: 95 southbound, pretty slow moving after Smithfield Ave, heading through downtown Providence towards 195. 95 northbound, watch for brake lights hopping onto 195 east. Eastbound 195, still pretty slow moving from 95 to the Washington Bridge. That's mostly due to an earlier crash on the bridge. Westbound, moderate to heavy before and after Broadway. 610 inbound, slow past the Toby Street overpass, heading for 90.
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11: I'm Fall News meteorologist Stephen Matrigrano. We're looking at clouds and sun for today. Overall, your Monday looks pretty nice. Temperatures in the 80s for the afternoon. Lowering humidity as well. For tonight, clear skies, dry and comfy. Temperatures falling back into the 50s. Maybe give those air conditioners a break for the night. For your Tuesday, more sunshine expected. Comfy conditions. Temperatures topping out near 80.
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0: for the things that I've got.
1: 92 Pearl FM mornings. Kim is out today. She will be back tomorrow, though. She's celebrating, like a lot of you are celebrating, a moving up ceremony today. Speaking of, could play into the theme today for screen tests. We'll tell you what it is and what you're playing for. It's a new week and a new screen test, and it starts now.
2: Hooray for screen test. It's time to play screen test.
1: Yeah! 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
3: Who did we confuse Roger Williams with last week?
1: Roger Wheeler.
3: And not to be confused with Robin Williams.
1: There's too many Williams and Wheelers and all of that happening. That's not the theme this week. Last day of school is the theme.
4: What are we supposed to tell the girls? That we couldn't do the one thing that we promised because we're missing confidence? Now we're never going to because of that used Fogel. How do you get retirement? I don't get it. He's got the brains. All right, how else can we get alcohol?
5: Yo, guys.
4: What's up?
5: Fogel, where have you been, man?
4: You almost gave me a damn heart attack. Let me see it. You got or what?
5: No, man. I got it. It's flawless. Check it.
6: Hawaii. All right, that's good. It's hard to trace, I guess. Wait, you changed your name to McLovin?
1: Wow, you were doing God's work editing that clip, though. All right, what movie is it? School's Out. That's a great, great movie and a great scene. Iconic. 224-1234. What is our screen test clip? You could win a 4-pack of passes into Roger Williams Park Zoo next.
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17: 95 southbound, pretty slow moving after Smithfield Ave, heading through downtown Providence towards 195. 95 northbound, watch for brake lights hopping onto 195 east. Eastbound 195, still pretty slow moving from 95 to the Washington Bridge. That's mostly due to an earlier crash on the bridge. Westbound, moderate to heavy before and after Broadway. 610 inbound, slow past the Toby Street overpass, heading for 90.
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24: If you're caring for an aging parent, you may feel quite often that you're alone in what you're doing. But you're not, not by a long shot. According to a new report by the Pew Research Center, 10% of U.S. adults are caring for a parent over age 65. Millions more are caring for a spouse or partner 65 or older. Beyond the sheer numbers, this report, perhaps unsurprisingly, found a major difference in caregiver well-being between men and women. One psychologist we spoke to suggested thinking 5 years in the future and imagining where you are right now. Will you be glad you took something on or regretful that you didn't. You also need to cut yourself some slack, he said, especially women. Don't try to shoulder all of the burden by yourself. You might need to ask for help before you burn out. You'll be so glad you did. I'm Dr. Sanjay Gupta, helping you live a better life.
0: 100 crazy deals you could own for free.
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1: 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Here is our School's Out screen test theme clip.
4: What are we supposed to tell the girls? That we couldn't do the one thing that we promised because we're losing confidence? Now we're never going to because of that used Fogel. How do you get in retirement? I don't get it. He's got the brains. All right, how else can we get alcohol?
3: Yo, guys.
9: What's up? Fogel, where have you been, man?
4: You almost gave me a damn heart attack. Let me see it. You out or what?
3: No, no, man. I got it. It's flawless. Check it.
6: Hawaii. All right, that's good. It's hard to trace, I guess. Wait, you changed your name to McLovin?
15: Chicka chicka, yeah. Let's go to Fall River. Alicia, good morning. How are you?
1: Hey.
25: Good morning. I'm good. How are you?
1: Oh, we're doing great. How was your weekend? Did you do anything fun?
25: Nothing fun. Just work. You know, the usual.
1: Yeah, I get that. What do you do for work, if you don't mind us asking?
25: I'm a carrier, so I deliver.
15: Wow.
1: Well, wow. Always getting those steps in. Alicia, what is our screen test clip?
25: It is super bad.
15: Super bad is the right answer. Nice job. And for knowing it, you've won a fabulous prize.
1: You're going to get your steps on over to Roger Williams Park Zoo. You just won a 4-pack of passes.
25: Sounds great. I love it.
1: I love it, too. If I'm not home, I'm at the zoo. During the summer, I'm there a lot.
25: I hear you. I love the animals, so that's awesome.
15: Sometimes Becca's confused for an ibex.
1: What is that?
15: Look at it. You got to go to the zoo more then. They have one there.
1: They do not have that.
15: Well, they used to.
1: They don't. I'm telling you, as somebody who is a frequent flyer, I don't think that they absolutely.
15: Right.
1: Alicia, we're going to put you on hold and we're going to have Jim get some info from you,
15: hold
1: okay?
15: On. Jim needs to ask you about your favorite zoo animal.
25: Perfect. Thank you so much.
1: Thank you. I don't want to confirm or deny this because there is that field of animals could be maybe they have them, but what a random animal.
15: I learn a lot when I go to the zoo.
1: Okay. Maybe I shouldn't ask.
15: When was the last time I went to the zoo?
1: Yeah.
15: Who
1: was the president?
15: I'm trying to remember if it was before or after COVID.
1: If you have to remember, then try to remember. Chances are it was before. Anyway, coming up, kind of a little bit of a, I don't want to say the topic is morbid. Let's call it interesting. We'll get into it after Ella Langley. This is Chills in Texas, another 2 Pro Film.

0: 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It's going down this Wednesday from 11 to 1. Music's cranked up. Beach Machine is packed. 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
1: Am I making you feel like you're missing out?
0: FOMO?
1: Yeah.
0: Constantly FOMO when it comes to the beach. So you had an interesting item that you wanted to bring up and also maybe a little bit of a relatable and also a morbid question.
1: Well, here's the thing. I have this really cool... it's like a cigar lighter and it has the Playboy logo on it. And I got it when my grandfather passed away. My grandmother gave it to me and said, I think you should have this. Like back in like 1965, we went to a Playboy party because my grandfather was a very successful car dealer in Michigan. Mm-hmm. And so they went as part of something with Ford, had teamed up with Playboy, and they went to this party wherever it was in New York or something. And my grandfather, who was one of the most honest men ever, stole this lighter from and an ashtray from the Playboy party.
0: Not so honest that day.
1: And it's so unlike him to do anything like that. But my grandma, I think she thought it was pretty cool that, like, you know, it's kind of like that mischievous spirit that I also inherited. Mm. And so
0: now it all makes sense.
1: So she gave it to me and it doesn't work or anything, but it's just a really cool, you know, I have it like sitting on a side table. And whenever someone's like, what's that? I tell the story about it. So it got me thinking, you know, is there anything that a relative has bequeathed upon you that is particularly cool?
0: For some reason, the word bequeathed is not hitting my ear the way I want it to. I don't love that word.
1: Okay.
0: So you can use that word. I will ask, what unique item has a relative who has passed left to you at 224-1234? One of my grandmothers left behind this tea and china set.
1: Fine china?
0: I believe it is. Now, unfortunately, it is still stuck in the same tub it was given to me in, and I have not looked at it since she passed. Now, about 3 years. So, this has inspired me to go into my garage to look at that fine china and to think about my grandma.
1: So, I got the fine china too. But I just started using it as my regular stuff.
0: No, you didn't.
1: It wasn't.
0: I feel
1: it's
0: like
1: not,
0: you're not supposed
1: it's
0: to
1: not
0: use
1: like
0: it.
1: That, it's not that nice. It's just old. You know what I mean? And so it's like, what am I going to do? Have it sit in a cabinet forever and use it once every decade?
0: Sell it on eBay.
1: No one's going to buy fine china on eBay.
0: You never know.
1: That's an OnlyFans thing.
0: The thing. That too. 224-1234. What unique item has a relative who has passed left to you? We have, this is funny, some of the comments on Facebook. Diana, a duck phone before Jersey Shore made it popular. I was watching Dennis the Menace live action with my kids a few weeks ago from the 90s, like uh-huh. mid-90s or whatever, and they used a duck phone. And I thought, see, Jersey Shore didn't do it first. The duck phone was a big 90s thing. Quack, quack. Lois. A relative who has passed left Lois a chamber pot.
1: Ew.
0: How did they get their hand? Now this feels like an episode of Pawn Stars.
1: Yeah, exactly.
0: Where they bring it to the people, Chumley and staff, and they're like, what can I get for this chamber pot? And they bring in an expert that's like, nothing.
1: Yeah.
0: You get nothing.
1: Best I can
0: for this.
1: Do is 50 cents and a feather.
0: And a
1: Wait,
0: good
1: is Chumley
0: luck.
1: In jail right now?
0: I don't know.
1: Didn't another one of them die? Didn't
0: yes,
1: Rick die?
0: This is what happened. So Tony watches it pretty often. And every time I always say out loud, which one died? Which one's in jail? Like there's the thing with the Pawn Stars is there's always questions.
1: You'd think that would be more of a Duck Dynasty question, but no.
0: No, no. All right. Jen in Warwick said that her grandparents left her generational trauma.
1: Of course. Yes.
0: If you are...
1: Listen, if you're going to get bequeathed upon, generational trauma is not something that you want to happen from that bequeathment.
0: God. What was that unique thing, unique or not, that but something that maybe you covet and you love that you want to tell us about, a relative that might have left it to you? It's one of those things where it's like, my grandpa died and all he left me was a sweater. We don't want the sweater. We want unique items.
1: This is cool. Jen just said that even though her brother is still very much alive, he came back from Iraq, and after serving in the war, he gave her a pen that he stole from Saddam Hussein's palace.
0: Stole it? He's lucky he came back with all... Did he come back with
1: Saddam
0: everything?
1: Saddam Hussein was slightly incapacitated at that time.
0: Point, yeah. Wow, a pen? I wonder what kind of pen... Was it a Bic? Like, what kind of...
1: You think Saddam used to flick his Bic?
0: What's the pen that's made here in Rhode Island?
1: Cross.
0: Was it a cross? We don't know. 224-1234. Think of that unique item that a relative left to you. We want to hear from you.
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4: Getting reports of an incident 95 northbound before Route 10 in Cranston. Watch for brake lights just past the Jefferson Boulevard on-ramp. After that, northbound, got brake lights on the ramp to 195 east as well. 95 southbound, moderate to heavy past Branch Ave. You're under the speed limit, those right lanes especially, after the 610 heading towards 195. 195 eastbound, slow from 95 to the Washington Bridge. Westbound, busy but moving past Broadway. I'm Robin Murphy with your Right Now traffic.
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11: Eating a healthy diet is not only good for you physically, it can also keep your brain sharp as you age. According to a new study out of China, people who most closely followed the MIND diet slowed aging in key structures inside their brains by more than 2 years. The MIND diet is a combination of the Mediterranean diet, which we talk a lot about, and the DASH diet, which stands for Dietary Approaches to Stop Hypertension. All three of these diets are similar, but the MIND diet puts more of an emphasis on berries, beans, leafy green vegetables, fish, poultry, whole grains, olive oil, and nuts. You're not going to eat foods with a lot of saturated fat. We're talking cheese, butter, red meat, or anything fried. You really don't have to eat like this 100% of the time. That's the key. just do the best that you can. I'm Dr. Sanjay Gupta, helping you live a better life.
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13: I'm Flood News meteorologist Stephen Matrigrano. We're looking at clouds and sun for today. Overall, your Monday looks pretty nice. Temperatures in the 80s for the afternoon, lowering humidity as well. For tonight, clear skies, dry and comfy. Temperatures falling back into the 50s. Maybe give those air conditioners a break for the night. For your Tuesday, more sunshine expected. Comfy conditions, temperatures topping out near 80.

0: he seems like, I like his interview style, by the way. And I don't say that about a lot of people, but I like the way he interviews people. I like his pace and I like his overall vibe.
1: They are an interesting couple.
0: Keke Palmer and...
2: Yeah, TMZ has a picture of them together.
0: Sean Evans. I could see it. I don't know anything about his dating life, and I know that she had a rough go of it with her son's father. So hopefully things work out for Keke and Sean. Tyra Banks, this made me laugh on Saturday. Tyra Banks filed a defamation lawsuit against Netflix on Saturday, claiming that her portrayal in the docuseries Reality Check, All About America's Next Top Model, was edited to support a false narrative. She said she did a 3.5-hour interview. The documentary only used 16 minutes, and she said they were stripped of context and reassembled to support a false and defamatory narrative unrelated to what she actually expressed. What did you think was going to happen?
2: Yeah, come on. This is what they do.
0: You sign up to do a documentary that was all about how everything you did aged poorly. What did you think was going to happen?
1: I thought they were going to put me in the best light possible. This was going to be my big comeback.
0: This is so silly. I don't get it. I'm sure that there's some language that you sign off on when you decide to be part of something like this. And of course they only use 16 minutes of a 3.5-hour interview. That's what they do.
2: No, we're going to sit there and hang on to every single word of hers.
0: Tyra, be better. She's been in this industry. She tells everyone for decades. That's what she's been at this for so long. She should know how this works.
2: You'd think so, but a lot of celebrities have been doing this for decades and still don't know how it works.
0: Okay, maybe you're right. Congrats to the New York Knicks for their come-from-behind win, taking home the trophy at the NBA Finals against the Spurs. This is their first in 53 years. And yeah. Cumberland's own Tyler Colick was on the team as well, key member of the team. Congrats to him and the rest of the Knicks.
1: You turned my Siri on again.
0: How did I do that?
1: I don't know, but this is the second time it's happened during Becca's world today.
0: That's your Siri needs to chill out and realize she's not part of the show. 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
11: You ever wake up in the middle of the night or maybe first thing in the morning and notice drool on your pillow? Unless you're sleeping next to someone who hasn't already seen all your good, bad, and ugly, it's probably not that big a deal and not anything to worry about unless it's something that just started happening recently. When people drool at night, it's often because of a stuffy nose, acid reflux, or being a mouth breather. People who sleep on their stomach or side are more likely to drool than someone who sleeps on their back. But in some cases, drooling at night can be a warning sign of something more serious, like dental issues, sleep apnea, or even early symptoms of Parkinson's disease. 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They can recommend a sleep study to possibly get some answers. I'm Dr. Sanjay Gupta, helping you live a better life.
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1: 92 Pro FM mornings. Starting another week together with your chance to see Doja Cat in any city of your choice. You gotta know that national keyword, though, and that is coming up after 8. If you haven't heard Kim today, please do not panic. She is enjoying a family day because...
2: Yeah!
1: Oh, there's virtual Kim now. Her daughter is participating in a moving up ceremony. So congratulations to Ariana and the fifth grade class at her elementary school. Kim is now, as of this week, will be out of her elementary school parent era.
3: That's right.
1: So we'll have to hear all about that.
3: Is it really her era if the kids go to school?
1: Yes. Because as
3: it's not the kids' era?
1: Yeah, of course it's the kids' era. But as an elementary school parent, if her kid is no longer in elementary school, she's done. That's it. No more PTO that she has to participate in. No more elementary school activities and extracurriculars. Now they move on to middle school for good, which it seems, I bet that is the oddest feeling to spend all those years at one elementary school and then all of a sudden, poof, that's it. You just move on. I know that
3: that's what I did. Isn't that what you did?
1: Yes, I know that. I just, as a parent, I can imagine how odd that must be and how weird you look back and think, well, they just started kindergarten. And now they're graduating. It's weird. I'm thinking. Oh, I'm sorry. You don't like hearing when fifth graders graduate.
3: No, they don't graduate. They move up.
1: They move up and move on. So we'll get all the details on that tomorrow when Kim returns. Right now, we're asking you at 224-1234, what unique item has a relative who has passed left to you?
3: Bequeathed upon you.
1: I don't like that word. So
3: it's
1: Jay,
3: the word for it.
1: I know, but I think it's a very... It's a word that doesn't just, it doesn't hit me right. It hits me in all the wrong ways, like certain words that you say. So I'm just going to leave it there. You can use that word and I will use my own word. What was yours again for those who missed it?
3: Mine was this, my very stand-up grandfather went to a Playboy party one time and stole, so unlike him, stole a lighter and an ashtray. And my grandma gave them to me when he passed away.
1: And you're going to hold on to that. Now, was any of your cousins upset that you got that?
3: Or? No, nobody was told.
1: Oops. Well, they don't live here.
3: Sure they got something. I'm sure they got like a little trinket or something, too, that I don't know about.
1: Trinket. I'm wondering if anyone out there felt slighted or some type of way that cousins or siblings got something from their grandparents. So, and all they got was a lousy whatever.
3: That also happened on the other side of the family. When my grandmother passed away, in their house, they had this Herman Miller clock with the pendulum. Small, though. Hangs on the wall. It's probably about a foot and a half tall. And... it was one of those things where the sound of it was just so nostalgic because I remember, you know, ever since I was a baby growing up there and you would hear it chime every half hour.
1: Mm.
3: And so I was like, I want the clock. And I ended up getting it and my cousin wanted it too. And I didn't find out that she wanted it until after it was already in my possession.
1: Does she still speak to you?
3: Actually, we haven't spoken in a long time, not because of the clock.
1: No, why did you get the clock? Because you're older?
3: Because I asked for it first.
1: I mean, that's fair.
3: Yep.
1: Listen, you played the game well. She did not.
3: I came to win. I play for keeps, Becca.
1: We're going to go to the text at 224-1234. Helen, regretfully, Jay, I'm starting to agree with you on a bunch of things.
3: Why but regretfully?
1: I use that word.
3: Oh.
1: She said, but I use my grandmother's china as regular dishes as well. You mentioned that earlier.
3: Yes.
1: About using the fine china as regular dishes. She said her mother didn't want it just sitting in a box somewhere.
3: Exactly.
1: And she said that she has something that was left behind from her dad when he passed and she went to go clean out his house. She wanted these items. One was a Christmas t-shirt from Legs and Eggs at the Foxy Lady. And another one was a co-ed naked truck driver shirt. If you remember those co-ed naked shirts. Helen, I honestly don't remember those shirts, but I'm sure somebody out there will remember that. And then Crystal in Providence. Do you see these cards that she has on the text line? It's a set of, I don't know, I've never heard of them before, but they were from her great-grandmother Pocono cards.
3: Oh.
1: And they were used in the 90s for family bingo night. She just busted them out this weekend for family game night. So the cards are still very much in her favor.
3: Some people call that bridge keno.
1: Is that what it, bridge is a very big grandmother activity.
3: It's like, it's kind of like bingo. but it's also like bridge. I know, that must be very shocking.
1: It doesn't really sound that fun to me, but I'm sure a lot of you enjoy it.
3: It's a parlor game from the 1930s.
1: How new and...
3: I mean,
1: it's like how Mahjong is making a comeback.
3: Yeah, exactly. Backgammon.
1: Gretchen in Richmond got her Nana's toaster and Papa's TV trays. She uses them almost every day. And some clip-on jewelry not used every day. Grandfather was a carpenter and got all the tools. 224-1234. Holly in North Providence is telling us that the co-ed naked shirts are back. She just bought one for her high school-aged son. What are these shirts that people are talking about?
3: I have no idea.
1: I mean, if it was a 90s thing and it's back, that doesn't surprise me at all. So because all of the trends. Okay. I see the shirts now.
3: Oh, I remember these.
1: I vaguely remember these.
3: Where do they sell those?
1: Now they sell them on Amazon.
3: And they look like something that they would sell at Old Navy, but they're a little bit too risque yeah, for Old Navy.
1: No, Old Navy's not going to care. Imagine if an Old Navy and Walmart carried a shirt like this, as nostalgic as it is, there would be an uproar. You can get them on Amazon for $12. So if you're interested in a co-ed naked anything, like tailgating, you can.
3: Did you see the co-ed naked oystering shirt?
1: No.
3: I can't even read the slogan underneath.
1: Is it about shucking?
3: It says, we shuck them, you... Something else that rhymes with a shuck.
1: 224-1234. 749 told us that those co-ed naked shirts were banned in high school.
3: Oh, that's funny.
1: I can imagine.
3: Yeah.
1: That after a while, they were probably very distracting and were over it.
3: You know, if you hadn't mentioned those shirts, I don't think I ever would have remembered that ever again.
1: Same. Like, same.
3: That was
1: never.
3: Completely eliminated from the lexicon up there.
1: Agreed. What unique item has a relative who has passed left to you?
3: What were you bequeathed?
1: Ugh, I don't like that word. We've got your chance to see Doja Cat coming up.
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7: Crash has been cleared. 95 northbound before Route 10 in Cranston. Residual delays start just after the airport connector, but that should start loosening up. 95 southbound, slow after Smithfield Ave through the merge with 146 south. Some backup on the ramp to 195 east. And southbound is heavy before 117, heading towards Route 4. 195 eastbound, slow between the highway and the Washington Bridge. Westbound is slow over the state line out past Broadway. Stop and go on the 610 inbound, start to finish. I'm Robin Murphy with your Right Now traffic.
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1: Let the oil flow. Good morning. That's from the president, who says the deal is done with Iran. The formal signing will be Friday. President, meantime, headed to the G7 at Ebion in France after last night's UFC fights at the White House. Here at home, an investigation's on in Coventry after a deadly house fire on Audubon Avenue early Sunday morning. In sports, the Canes are the Stanley Cup champ. A 3-0 Game 6 closeout of the Golden Knights at Vegas. Red Sox settle for 2-3 against the Rangers. 6-4 series finale loss in front of all those Scots.
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4: Crash has been cleared 95 northbound before Route 10 in Cranston. Residual delays start just after the airport connector, but that should start loosening up. 95 southbound, slow after Smithfield Ave through the merge of 146 south. Some backup on the ramp to 195 east. And southbound is heavy before 117 heading towards Route 4. 195 eastbound, slow between the highway and the Washington Bridge. Westbound is slow over the state line out past Broadway. Stop and go on the 610 inbound.
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13: I'm 12 News meteorologist Stephen Matrigrano. We're looking at clouds and sun for today. Overall, your Monday looks pretty nice. Temperatures in the 80s for the afternoon. Lowering humidity as well. For tonight, clear skies, dry and comfy. Temperatures falling back into the 50s. Maybe give those air conditioners a break for the night. For your Tuesday, more sunshine expected. Comfy conditions. Temperatures topping out near 80.
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0: 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Text the national keyword cyber to 95819. Text cyber to
1: that meeting has changed quite a bit over the years.
0: Yes, it has.
1: So you mean like Cypher, like C-Y-P-H-E-R?
0: No, I don't mean that. I mean
1: cider, like the apple drink in the fall?
0: Mm-mm. Like Cyber Monday. Cyber.
1: Oh.
0: C-Y-B-E-R. But yes.
1: Is that a question?
0: Cyber did used to mean something completely different, and it makes us of a certain generation giggle. Text the national keyword cyber to 95819. That's your chance to see Doja Cat live in the city of your choice. Right now, we are talking about something a little dark, but maybe nice.
1: Like bequeathment.
0: Still not loving that word, but what did you inherit from someone who has passed? Like a unique item that either reminds you of them or something that was very special between the two of you. 224-1234 and also on our socials. We'll go to the text. So Adina in East Greenwich wanted her grandma's diamond ring. Dad said to be fair, he was going to put an equal amount of money aside for brother. Dad said that he would hold on to the ring until she got married and brother would get money then as well. She was very upset. She gets married, he gets money. He gets married, she gets a crabby sister-in-law. Thank you for that, Adina in East Greenwich. Jewelry is a big thing when it comes to this type of topic.
2: Sure.
0: Who gets what, especially if there are siblings and cousins involved. There's always drama around it. All right, this is really funny, and I don't know if they want to just remain anonymous or not, but they went through their wives' grandfather's house. He was a pack rat. He had a ton of old antiques that are worth something. But this person goes, you know what we found? Well, how do I clean this up? Adult entertainment from grandpa. A lot of
2: under the mattress.
0: Adult entertainment.
2: That's hilarious.
0: And the way she said it was really
2: was
0: funny.
2: Was she specific about
0: the type
2: like what kind of actors were in these?
0: No, all she said, well, yeah, it was the talkies type. No, she just said
2: you had to run it on a projector and run a separate tape machine.
0: Something like that.
2: No, you had to have an orchestra come into your house and do the soundtrack along with the movie like they used to do in the theaters.
0: And I don't mean to speak ill of the dead, and this goes for everybody. How creepy that must be to all of a sudden find out.
2: Oh, man, I got a dirty grandpa.
0: I was just going to say, sweet old Pop is really into that and is into whatever else. Kim in Fall River, the more wholesome, got her grandmother's...
2: I don't know if you should use that term.
0: Advent ornament... Kim in Fall River got her grandmother's Advent ornament calendar. She said she remembers doing this when she was a kid. Now she does it with her kids every year. I'm sure a lot of holiday items, specifically Christmas items, are left behind for people.
2: Yeah.
0: A lot of wartime items left behind. Alan in Warwick, when his grandpa passed, grandma gave him his bow tie collection and a veteran hat. Parking meter from Sarah that used to take coins, I think she means. His friend used to work in construction. And how about this from 741? Their dad left them a Rolex he bought in 1967 while stationed in Germany with the Army.
2: This is funny. This kind of reminds me of something else, too. Abby said that her sister-in-law inherited a brooch made of gold teeth.
0: Ooh, gold teeth.
2: I remember my grandparents went to Africa in the 1970s, I want to say, and they brought back with them ivory. Wow. And they had real ivory, like carved, like animals carved out of ivory.
0: Where is that now?
2: I have no idea. I didn't want it. I thought it was bad karma.
0: I think you might be right. 224-1234. If you want to text us with that item or items, unique items that you inherited.
2: Bonus if it's illegal now.
0: Didn't age well or it's illegal. We want to hear from you.
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9: 95 northbound, mostly under the speed limit after the airport connector, pretty much all the way up into Providence. That's partly due to an earlier crash before Route 10. 95 southbound, heavy volume, couple of slowdowns from the Pawtucket S curves into downtown. Brake lights on the ramp to 195 east, and it's pretty sluggish after 113, heading down past 117. 195 eastbound, slow from the Washington, from 95 to the Washington Bridge. Westbound is stop and go from the state line out past.
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0: 92 Pro of the Mornings. First Becca Burger Battle of the Week, and you're playing for a pair of tickets to see One Direction's very own Niall Horan at the TD Garden. Your chance to win is coming up at 8:45, and we'll see just how rusty I might be from the weekend. Plus a Jordan's Jungle gift card. 8:45 is the Becca Burger Battle, first of the week. Kim is not here today. She is celebrating her daughter Ariana's moving up ceremony. From fifth grade, so today is a very special day in the Zandi household. She shall be back tomorrow to report back on all the excitement from today. Right now, we're talking about something a little bit dark, but maybe it makes you feel comforted in a way. The unique item that you inherited from somebody who has passed. Jay, you have a few.
1: Yeah, what did somebody bequeath on you? My grandfather gave me a lighter and an ashtray that he stole from the Playboy Club. And I rejected some ivory carvings. And what was the other thing?
0: It was that. And then
1: I should have written it down.
0: 2241234. I got Monday brain fog rolling in. Speaking of rolling, Stefan Swanzy wanted grandma's rolling pin. Grandpa was a chef. He passed when she was 10, so it had been with the family forever. It's wooden. It was hand-carved. To date, she does not know what happened to it. Everybody wanted it, and somehow it just disappeared. A cousin.
1: I liked her description, though. It was wooden. It had two handles. It was like a drum shape.
0: Something like that. But
1: it was heavy.
0: It's funny how these things just sort of disappear and no one knows where it is. And someone's not being honest about what really happened to it.
1: I think what usually really happened is it either got lost or broken or stolen.
0: Right. Well, yeah.
1: And so you're trying to cover for it.
0: Right. So, one of the cousins decided to just slip it into their bag one day and didn't want to tell anyone.
1: Right.
0: And I think that's what happens. Tess, an old radio with tall speakers, record player, double cassette with equalizer buttons.
1: Jeez.
0: And grandma never let them touch it, so that's all Tess wanted. Everyone, I think, I've talked about this forever, just the room that we were never allowed to go in, the forbidden room.
1: Absolutely. Dining room in my grandparents' house.
0: There's
1: with a white carpet.
0: Right. Nobody.
1: Stupid. I don't know why they bought white carpet.
0: But isn't it funny? It was probably trendy at the time.
1: Maybe.
0: Who knows? But isn't it funny how the things we want the most are the things that we weren't able to access as kids. So I get where Tess is coming from.
1: My grandparents had this, I don't even know how to describe it. It's a porcelain dog. It's about a foot long, about a foot tall.
0: Yeah.
1: And it has a little chain on it. And when you pull the chain, it goes rah, rah. And it used to scare my brother so much. And when my grandmother passed, my mom said, I want the Fugazi. And my
0: why
1: brother.
0: Why did they call it that?
1: Because it's Italian for fake.
0: Yeah,
1: and
0: I know that.
1: It's an Italian company.
0: Okay, so it was fake. Okay, all right.
1: So it actually is called that.
0: Okay, very funny.
1: And my brother was like, "You're not bringing that home," because he was scared of it. Because I would always scare him with the dog barking, the fake dog barking.
0: This is reminding me of the dog butler from Modern Family. If you remember the episode where. Who's the grandfather? Who played the grandfather from
1: Ed O'Neill?
0: Yes. He loved this thing. I think it was given to him, and Sofia Vergara did not want anything to do with it. Gloria wanted nothing.
1: Oh, it was the big dog butler statue.
0: That's what it reminds
1: Barkley.
0: Me of. Yes. Mine was a whale table. Tony wanted this whale table so bad from one of his relatives that had passed. It almost cost us our marriage because I did not want anything to do with that whale table. It's a table carved out into a whale. I've talked about this before. It's in our garage right now. It did not make it.
1: Oh,
0: house.
1: That's too bad.
0: Too bad for who? Ooh.
2: I am a very lucky woman. I have a wonderful family, a beautiful home. There's nothing that I would change. I hate the dog butler.
0: The dog butler. Savannah, when Savannah's grandma passed, she had 15 porcelain dolls
1: Hummels?
0: That she had put. What?
1: Were they Hummels?
0: I don't know what they were. Hummel got brought up last week. Why?
1: Because I said that somebody on television looks like the kind of person that would collect Hummels.
0: Got it. These old words. And by the way, Dawn reminded us it was a clock that you also.
1: Oh, and the clock. That's right. The what do you call it? The clock that goes dong every half hour.
0: A clock.
1: Yeah, but isn't there a name for a clock that has a chime?
0: A clock with a chime?
1: Whatever.
0: 224-1234. What did you inherit that's unusual? We've got Becca's World next.
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5: 95 southbound under the speed limit from the Pawtucket S curves into downtown Providence, and it's pretty heavy after 117 heading towards Route 4. 95 northbound, pockets of slow moving traffic from the Jefferson Boulevard on ramp heading up into Providence. Both sides of 95, watch for backup on the ramps to 195 east. Eastbound slow from 95 to the Washington Bridge, and westbound slows down this side of the state line heading out past Broadway. I'm Robin Murphy with your right now traffic.

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1: I'm 12 News meteorologist Stephen Matrigrano. We're looking at clouds and sun for today. Overall, your Monday looks pretty nice. Temperatures in the 80s for the afternoon, lowering humidity as well. For tonight, clear skies, dry and comfy. Temperatures falling back into the 50s. Maybe give those air conditioners a break for the night. For your Tuesday, more sunshine expected. Comfy conditions, temperatures topping out near 80.

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2: That June 13th wedding date came and went at the Ocean House in Watch Hill with seemingly no Taylor and no Travis getting married on premises. In fact, the two lovebirds actually flew the coop and they were in New York City for a performance of Oh Mary with Maya Rudolph as the star on Broadway. Taylor had a really busy week last week anyway. She was at the Knicks game, Songwriters Hall of Fame induction ceremony. I think Travis had mini camp as well. So I think there was a lot happening last week. And so that whole, Taylor

0: then she should get married at the Venus de Milo and have some soup while she's at
1: it. Exactly, Joan.
0: Okay. So that's Taylor and Travis, and I don't know where we're going to go from here with the whole wedding thing. Speaking of Madison Square Garden, congrats to the New York Knicks. Woo! Their come-from-behind win, taking home NBA Finals trophy against the Spurs. This is the New York Knicks' first title in 53 years, and while I am definitely not a Knicks fan, I've been a fan of watching this whole thing go down for the last few weeks. I've enjoyed seeing the celebrities who love them so much act like just a normal person who's a fanatic. And shout out to Cumberland's own Tyler Kolek, who played on the New York Knicks and was a key member of their team. And Timothy Chalamet ended up going into the locker room and celebrating with the team as well. The team is now on the Today Show Plaza. Oh. I think they're doing a Jimmy Fallon takeover tonight. So, and then the ticker.
1: Oh, yeah. What else are they going to be on today? I saw something else. Oh, yeah, tonight's show. Fallon, yeah.
0: They're going to do a parade Thursday and get keys to the city in New York. And so it was a crazy scene Saturday night, right? Saturday night in New York. I believe it was 63 people arrested. 10 cops were
2: 63.
0: Injured.
2: 63.
0: But we didn't expect anything else. We knew that that was what was going to happen in New York. And my friends who live in New York say that the city is buzzing at this moment. Like, yeah. The vibes are high. There's a lot of happiness in the streets. Just watch out at night, I guess, when everybody's celebrating. For more on Becca's World, follow us on Instagram and TikTok at 92 Pro FM. And I am going to be dropping a finale, Real Housewives of Rhode Island finale recap in the next few days. So make sure you are following Real Talk Rhodey. Becca Burger Battle is next.
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9: 195 westbound, slow moving just before the East Shore Expressway overpass, getting out past Broadway. Eastbound, slow between 95 and the Washington Bridge. Both sides of 95, you got to watch your brake lights as you make your way onto 195 East. 95 northbound, also a heavy ride after the Jefferson Boulevard on-ramp heading up into the city. Southbound, you got pretty heavy volume too from the Pawtucket S curves into downtown Providence. I'm Robin Murphy with your right now traffic.
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0: 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First Becca Burger battle of the week. Are you feeling rusty like I am from this very busy weekend? It actually might work in your favor if I feel this way. It has been a while since I lost.
1: Just jinxed yourself.
0: Yeah, I feel like I did too. Anyway, let me tell you what you're playing for. You're playing for a pair of tickets to see the very handsome, very charismatic Niall Horan.
2: He was just on the Today Show.
0: He was. He's super cute, super talented. And if you super want to see him at the TD Garden next year, then call us 224-1234. Not only that, just for playing, you'll win a Jordan's Jungle gift card. 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
5: 195 westbound, slow moving just before the East Shore Expressway overpass. Getting out past Broadway, eastbound slow between 95 and the Washington Bridge. Both sides of 95, you got to watch for brake lights as you make your way onto 195 east. 95 northbound, also a heavy ride after the Jefferson Boulevard on-ramp heading up into the city. Southbound, you got pretty heavy volume too from the Pawtucket S curves into downtown Providence. I'm Robin Murphy with your Right Now Traffic.
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0: 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You are playing for a pair of tickets to see Niall Horan and also a Jordan's Jungle gift card.
1: Let's find out who the lucky you is going to be. Would you rather, Becca, bequeath or mastication?
0: Oh my God. Mastication, I guess. Ew.
1: Catherine Bristol, good morning.
16: Oh, hi. Morning.
0: Hey.
1: Do you chew your food thoroughly?
16: What was that?
1: Do you chew your food thoroughly?
0: Crushing and grinding.
16: I try.
1: All right, good. Then you are an excellent masticator.
0: Anyway, Catherine, have you ever played the Becca Burger Battle before?
16: I have not.
0: That means you're a fresh meat.
1: Fresh meat.
0: Kim's not here. She'll be back tomorrow. I'm so excited you're playing. I'm going to go live on Instagram at 92ProFM. Let me excuse myself.
1: Witness Becca in that isolation chamber by following 92ProFM on Instagram, but not you, Catherine. Here's the deal. You'll have 60 seconds. to answer five pop culture trivia questions. If you don't know the name, if you don't know the answer to any of them, quickly say pass and we'll come back if you still have time. And in this game, you need to best Becca, so you need to get more questions correct than she does. If you tie or lose, it'll force that bonus and we'll open it up so everyone else has an equal shot as you to win those tickets. But just for being selected, you've instantly won a $50 gift card to Jordan's Jungle. Congratulations.
16: Thank you.
1: Very welcome. Let's go ahead and put your 60 seconds up here on the clock. Are you ready?
16: Yep.
1: All right, here we go. Billy Strings is on the latest Jackass soundtrack. What journalist does Johnny Knoxville credit with being his hero?
16: Pass.
1: Michael replaced Bohemian Rhapsody as the highest grossing music biopic. At Live Aid in 1995, Freddie did a call-and-response routine using the phrase, Ayo! What is his longest note called?
16: His longest note. Oof. Pass.
1: Ron Howard is ready to embrace AI. Ron's kids, Bryce Dallas, Paige Carter, Carlisle, Josephine Carlisle, and Reed Cross are all named after what?
16: Pass.
1: The Justice Department has approved what company to purchase Warner Brothers Discovery?
16: Paramount.
1: Seth Rogen says he has no plans to work with James Franco in the future. The Vancouver Aquarium named an octopus or cephalopod after Seth. What did they name it?
16: Pass.
1: All right. We're out of time. You got one of them right. If Becca doesn't get any, then you'll instantly win those tickets. We're going to turn your volume down here, Catherine, so we can't hear you, and we're going to keep Becca completely in the dark. Jim, if you would please grab Becca from her isolation chamber, and we may continue the game. Jim is heading out of the booth, going into the hallway.
2: Becca!
1: Let's see if she heard you. I think you need a vuvuzela in honor of the World Cup, Jim.
2: I wish I had one.
8: Hi, thank Hello. You so much.
1: Welcome Thanks back in. Door, oh, look Jim. At that.
8: Appreciate it.
1: All right. Welcome back.
8: Thank you for having me back.
1: How was your alone time?
8: It was, it's just like how my kids give me alone time. Wasn't long enough.
1: Was it? Never mind. I was going to ask about the choose this or that thing, but okay. We're not going to go
8: I'm
1: there.
8: I'm glad that we're not.
1: Let's put 60 seconds on your clock.
8: I think we should too.
1: Ready?
8: Sure.
1: Here we go. Billy Strings is on the latest Jackass soundtrack. What journalist does Johnny Knoxville credit with being his hero?
8: A journalist? Oh, God. His hero. I gotta pass.
1: Michael replaced Bohemian Rhapsody as the highest grossing music biopic. At Live Aid in 1985, Freddie did a call and response routine using the phrase, Ayo! What is his longest note called?
8: His longest note? I have no idea. Pass.
1: Ron Howard is ready to embrace AI. Ron's kids, Bryce Dallas, Paige Carlisle, and Josephine Carlisle, and Reed Cross are all named after what?
8: Cities?
1: The Justice Department has approved what company to purchase Warner Brothers Discovery?
8: Paramount?
1: Seth Rogen says he still has no plans to work with James Franco in the future. The Vancouver Aquarium named an octopus or cephalopod after Seth. What did they name it?
8: Cephalopod?
1: Okay. Okay, you got... Well, actually, I need you to clarify. You said that those people are all named after cities, but what is the significance of each of those cities?
8: In Texas?
1: Okay. You got one of them right. Oh. Our contestant on the phone, Catherine, also got the same one right as you.
8: Catherine, how hard was that round on a Monday?
16: It was really hard.
8: I'm not even kidding you. My brain hurts right now. Like, everything hurts.
1: Well, it's all good, Catherine. Come and send it over to Jim so he can get your info for the Jordan's Jungle gift card. And you can feel free to enter the bonus because everybody else has the same shot as you. And last week we had a contestant that texted in and ended up winning.
8: Yes, we did. So maybe that'll be you, too.
1: Hold on 1 second. All right,
8: thank you, Catherine. All right, let's go through these answers.
1: Let's go back and review. What company is purchasing Warner Brothers Discovery?
8: It's not Paramount.
1: No, it is.
8: Oh.
1: That's the one you got right.
8: Oh, okay.
1: The Vancouver Aquarium named an octopus or cephalopod after Seth Rogen. What did they name it?
8: Not cephalopod?
1: They named it Seth Rogen.
8: Oh, cute and kind of a brain buster. Got it.
1: What journalist does Johnny Knoxville credit with being his hero? That would be Hunter S. Thompson.
8: Sure.
1: Freddie Mercury, Ayo! You remember the call and response?
8: No.
1: It's one of the most famous performances ever. It was broadcast to 2 billion people around the world, and it was called The Note Heard Around the World.
0: Okay, sure.
1: Look it up. I'm telling you.
0: I know, but when you said, the way you asked, if Kim was here, she would back me up on this, but go on.
1: What is the significance of those cities that those kids are named after?
0: When I heard Dallas, I thought
1: of
0: Texas.
1: You said they're in Texas. That's not why they're named after that.
0: Okay, whatever.
1: It's the cities that they were conceived.
0: Oh, gross. Okay, nice.
1: Well, by the skin of your teeth, you tied the game. Let's must award tickets to
0: move on.
1: Whatever we're doing.
0: It's Niall Horan the TD Garden next year in 2027.
1: Like to win them, be the 10th texter to correctly answer this question. Who won the NBA championship on Saturday night?
0: Oh, come on.
1: Text the answer to 224-1234 and the 10th texter to give us the name of the team that won the NBA championship on Saturday night will win tickets to go see Niall Horan.
0: Text it like Jay just said. We've got that and a whole lot more coming up on 92 Pro FM Mornings.

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0: 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Pink Pantherist and Zara Larson with Stateside. It is time for the Becca Burger Battle Bonus after a very tough round on this Monday. We landed at the bonus.
1: Moments ago, we said to you, who won the NBA championship on Saturday night? Who won that NBA championship? We got lots of texts, so thank you to everybody who texted in. I think everybody got the correct answer. However, there can only be one winner, and for the correct answer, we head to Cranston, best friend of Frida Felcher. It's Adam. Good morning.
0: Hey, Adam.
2: Hey, good morning. How are you?
0: Good morning. How's your morning going so far? What are you up to today?
2: I just took my kid to school and heading to work.
0: Last couple days of school for your child?
2: Yep.
0: Love that. What is the answer to our Becca Burger Battle Bonus?
2: It's not the Boston Celtics, but New York Knicks.
0: Yes.
3: Correct.
1: The Knicks is the right answer. Nice job. And for knowing it is the Knickerbockers, you've instantly won a fabulous prize.
0: Yeah, you're going to go see Niall Horan, formerly of One Direction, at the TD Garden on April 12th next year. Congrats.
2: Oh, thanks. That's awesome.
0: I know. I'm pumped for you. It's very exciting. And I hope you have a great rest of your day.
2: You too. Thank you,
1: Adam,
2: both.
1: Adam, hold on 1 second so that Jim can ask you which member of One Direction you have the most memorabilia from. Hang on.
0: I liked that little giggle right there. We are kicking off your week with a whole lot more coming up. And in case you were wondering, Kim will be back tomorrow. Right now, it's Sabrina Carpenter on 92 Pro FM Mornings.

0: 92 Pro FM mornings. Beach Patrol is back, and it's going down this Wednesday, starting at 11. So 11 to 1, and beginning this Wednesday, we will be there. Scarborough State Beach, gift cards and swag from Iggy's, Urban Air in Warwick, Rail Explorers, Rhode Island, and Ballard's Beach Resort, and a whole lot more. 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I mentioned earlier today I did the backwards beach day thing. Kim would be very proud of me. She's always kind of been a big advocate for the backwards beach day, which is go to the beach later on in the afternoon and evening, grab some food, maybe have dinner on the beach, have the kids play, enjoy a less hectic type beach day.
1: And so, the seagulls are all full at that point, too, so you don't have to worry so much.
0: The seagulls are never... One thing that one of you texted, and I can't remember who it was, but one of you texted and asking about the bathrooms. I think that's probably one of the only drawbacks, because
1: this is only a drawback if you're a girl.
0: It's a drawback. Well, yeah, but what if you're not a girl and you have to do number two?
1: Then you should have thought about that before you went to the beach.
0: Yeah, but number two can strike at any time, and maybe the
1: ocean... you're not eating enough fiber.
0: Maybe the ocean relaxes you a little bit more.
1: But then you might want to see a therapist.
0: We kind of ran into this problem on Saturday. We did the backwards beach day, like I said, and then all of a sudden, one of my kids said, I have to go to the bathroom, and we were like, well, yeah, just go in the ocean. And then she said, no.
1: It's nature's toilet.
0: It's number two. And then we said, yeah, just go in the... No.
1: You know what they call that? I don't know if I can say this on the air.
0: Yeah. Well, you know what? If you have to ask, then probably don't say it.
1: I'm going to write it down.
0: Okay. Sure. And it just so happens... No, whatever. Okay. You don't need to say it.
1: Say it.
0: Made me giggle, though. And now everybody's probably like, what does he want to say?
1: It's the word aqua followed by something else.
0: Yeah. Another word for a number two. So what ended up... What was kind of ironic, just kind of a coincidence, she was digging a hole, and I almost kind of was like, I don't know, maybe just squat a little bit, we'll cover you with towels.
1: Listen, it's a rite of passage.
0: And then we'll bury it.
1: You've never.
0: Until some kid starts digging it up.
1: You're not an adult until you've done that in a hole and buried it in the woods.
0: I've never done that, so I don't know what kind of woods.
1: Well, you don't go camping.
0: No. Ugh. No. Nothing about me says, ooh, she must go camping. But yeah, that's one of the only negatives I would say about a backwards beach day, and you need to plan ahead if that's the case, especially if you are in a beach that is far away from a gas station or any public restroom, because they shut the bathrooms down when the beach shuts down at 6. So if you're after 6... and you got to poo-poo, you are
1: SOL.
0: Bleep out of luck. Funny enough. Anyway, if you have a thought, 224-1234. She ended up being able to hold it until we got home.
1: Well,
0: good.
1: That's another valuable life lesson right there. You can't do that anytime that you need to.
0: And you
1: got to wait. It's like you got to train a dog to wait.
0: You can't bleep where you eat either.
1: Exactly.
0: And we were eating right on the beach.
1: Exactly. Yeah, imagine that getting uncovered from the hole while you're eating on the beach.
0: What a lovely beach day it was.
1: Look, I found a chocolate bar.
0: Oh, gross. It's Olivia Rodrigo. Stop, drop, and open up the hole. That's gross, too. We love a backwards
1: beach day. I'm going to need that isolated, Jim.
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2: Key right there, because I've been asking my wellness questions to a guy behind the 7-Eleven, and I'm not getting healthier.
1: Okay, I don't think you should be doing that anymore. 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
2: Hey, listen, if Marty says put Windex on it, I'm putting Windex on it.
1: Always put Windex fixes everything. If you've seen my big
2: fat Greek wedding,
1: you should know that Windex really is a cure all.
2: Panacea,
1: all.
2: One would say.
1: Sure, we'll go with
2: right?
1: that.
2: Your favorite word.
1: There was so much happening in Rhode Island over the weekend. It was hard to keep up with in a way. First of all, of course, all the soccer action.
2: Have you been yet downtown to the fan zone?
1: I haven't, but I know Jess went.
2: Yeah,
1: Jess,
2: I know
1: did
2: Jess did.
1: Live broadcast. And if you missed any of the content, go to our Instagram at 92ProFM. She looked like she had a ball, literally.
2: I got to ask her how it was. Have you seen the stories where you're not allowed to fly drones downtown for the entire, until like middle of July?
1: No.
2: So I think it's a 1 mile or a 1 kilometer radius outside of train station park, whatever they want to call it, station park,
1: station
2: I think
1: park.
2: They call it.
1: Yeah.
2: You can't fly anything. Like your drone won't work. And if you get caught doing it, you can go to jail.
1: Whoa.
2: And I was like, well, that ruins it. I just wanted to take some videos of this. Like, what a picturesque thing. This giant festival across from the State House. When has this happened before?
1: I know, but everything is very protected.
2: Well, whatever. FIFA bought the airspace. Who cares?
1: I don't know if this was eating the trash or not. I don't think it was. I saw on TikTok that one of the Scottish people jumped into the water where we have water fire.
2: Into the basin?
1: And was swimming and was enjoying.
2: That's disgusting.
1: And he had his kilt on and nothing else, well, I don't think.
2: Thank God for the fantastic doctors at Rhode Island Hospital.
1: Yes, I agree. If you've enjoyed any of the soccer action and you want to tell us about it, you can at 224-1234. Coming up, we wrap things up on this Monday. Here's Somber and Homewrecker. It's 92 Pro FM Mornings.

0: By the way, Kim will be back tomorrow.
1: Yes, God willing.
0: Let me also tell you what's going on for the rest of the day here on Pro FM. Barbie Jo is stepping on in, and she's got your next national keyword you need.
1: Bobby Jo.
0: Yes, is that Bobby Jo?
1: I know her.
0: Doja Cat national keyword after 10, and she also has Adam Lambert tickets after 11. Also, we've got another national keyword for you after 2, and again, after 5-ish.
1: This is too many things. Is there a convenient website where I can find all of this information written down for me?
0: 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But let me remind you, after 4, Jess has a Washville gift card so you can get all that pollen and all that poo-poo off of your car. Jess was also at Washville. If you missed any of that, go to our Instagram at 92profm.
1: Love that.
0: What are you up to today? On this fine, fine, halfway through the month of June Monday.
1: Waiting for the sun to come out, and then I'm going to go wash my car. I'm not even joking.
0: Well, it's a good car wash day.
1: Yes.
0: And then tonight, I actually have my walkthrough for the Big Valleys event on Saturday.
1: Oh, yeah?
0: So I will report back how that went tomorrow.
1: Put 20 on black for me.
0: I don't know what that means. Thank you to you,
1: Jim. You'll understand when you're older.
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0: 92 Pro FM mornings. I just noticed the name on the ending bit. Isn't that funny? Anyways, Kim is back tomorrow. We want to send out a congratulations to Ariana Zandi. She is moving on up to middle school.
1: Yeah!
0: Fifth grade is done. And a big congrats to everyone else who is celebrating beginnings and endings this week.
2: Indubitably.
0: Mm-hmm. Let me tell you... Oh,

My weekend, it was spent mostly sipping and drinking, and now I have a little remorse. It's Barbie Joe. I'm checking in to 92 Pro FM. Not sure if you heard, it's Family Fun Week. 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

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It's rules. I have no rules, especially on a Monday. 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

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I don't know about you, but I was on Wedding Watch Saturday, but no Watch Hill Wedding. Instead, Taylor and Travi, they took in a Broadway show in New York City. They went and saw Oh Mary starring Maya Rudolph.

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I see you partying at Ballard's, putting all the drama behind them. As Alicia said, they finally put it in the ocean and it's drowned. Or so they say.

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Livvy on Pro FM. She's going to be charting at like number one with her album. Congratulations, girl. So how about Adam Lambert? We know he can cover Queen, but he's got a show over at Mohegan Sun. Next month in July, I'm going to have your tickets in minutes.

0: But I love that 92 Pro FM has Adam Lambert tickets for Pride Month. He is everything. I met him so many years ago. It was a Pro FM Don't Laugh pool party over at the Marriott on Orange Street. And that day was so hot, so muggy, so steamy. We were outside in a cabana. His guy liner was dripping all down his face. My mascara was dripping all over my face. And we bonded in that moment. So I happen to love Adam Lambert. So dang talented. You can go and see him July 18th next month over at Mohegan Sun. I'm looking for caller 10 right now. Maybe you guys can bond over guyliner and mascara. 2224-1234. I wish you luck. It's Pro FM.
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0: 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You are caller 10? Hold on, you're caller 10.
1: Awesome. That's great.
0: Who is this?
1: This is Sue.
0: Sue, are you a big Adam Lambert fan?
1: Oh, you bet I am. I'm so excited.
0: That man can sing it all, right?
1: He definitely can. So excited.
0: I know. I'm so excited for you. So you picked up a pair of tickets. You're going to go and see him July 18th over at Mohegan Sun. He can cover Freddie Mercury, right? And Queen. Like, he stepped in and did a killer job.
1: Yeah. Awesome.
0: We go back to American Idol.
1: That's cool. Yes, I've been watching American Idol since day one.
0: I had the pleasure to meet him back in the day during those, like, past Idol, but he was so cool. It was so hot and muggy the day we did a Pro FM event with him outside downtown by the Marriott Orme Street pool, and he was so funny because I'm like, my makeup, I said to him, is melting all over my face, and he's like, no, my makeup is melting all over my face. So I got him, like, the little black, like, cloth, you know, and we're dabbing it on his face.
1: That is awesome.
0: I fell in love with Adam Lambert that day.
1: Awesome.
0: Pride Month, too. Love it.
1: Right? So great.
0: Representing.
1: I'm so happy.
0: You're having a good week already.
1: Perfect, right? Started off the Monday great.
0: And I hope you win, too, when you go and play at Mohegan Sun.
1: You bet. You bet. That sounds great.
0: Let's get some Adam Lambert on for you.
1: Awesome.
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You guys know I'm a Salve girl. 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I'll tell you what, back then, we never got A-listers like Haley Bieber. Just when

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1: 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I wish I was on a summer vacation. How many of you are already done with school? I feel like a lot of you, this is your last week here in Rhode Island. Or maybe today is your last day. Or maybe you're done already. I am super jealous. I just want to be you for summer.
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I knew it. I knew you weren't getting married this weekend in Watch Hill, huh? It's your high five at noon on 92 Pro FM. She is revealing tracks on her Eternal Sunshine tour. It's Ari.

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6: A Better Life with Dr. Sanjay Gupta.
7: Heart disease is still the leading cause of death here in the United States and around the world. But what if there was something you could do earlier in life to reduce the odds of becoming a statistic? Well, here in the United States, tens of millions of adults already take a statin to lower their cholesterol. But new guidance put out by the American College of Cardiology and the American Heart Association now emphasize that treating high cholesterol sooner could significantly reduce a person's lifetime risk of heart attack or stroke. How early are we talking? In your 30s, believe it or not. Of course, you need to talk to your doctor about whether statins are right for you, but you should know that the evidence is really starting to stack up that shows the earlier you get a jump on reducing lifelong exposure to plaque-causing lipids and lipoproteins, the better the odds are going to be for you. Make sure you get your cholesterol checked. That's the first step. I'm Dr. Sanjay Gupta, helping you live a better life.
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0: 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It's your drive-through lunch on Pro FM. And how about some Will Smith?
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1: Hi, it's Gracie Abrams with my new song, Hit the Wall. 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
1: Hit the Wall is sort of a pivotal moment in Daughter from Hell. It's the first song on the album, but it also, when we made it, felt sort of like the glue between many of the other songs on the record, thematically and also in terms of the production. 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

He'll be at the Newport Jazz Festival July 31st, Leon Thomas. He is a mutt, because that'll be the dog days of summer right here in the city by the sea. A lot of action in Newport lately. Right now, it's Olivia Rodrigo on Pro FM.

0: 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We are kicking off Family Fun Week and keeping the kids entertained with half-off sweet deals for the summer. Let's roll today. We're going to Barrington to Mastery Martial Arts. Chatting with us on the phone is chief instructor and part owner. It's Stephanie Lemoy. Hi, Stephanie.
1: Hey, Barbie Joe.
0: I only have a black belt in shopping, okay?
1: I think I can qualify for that one, too.
0: What can families expect when they enroll at Mastery Martial Arts?
1: A warm, welcoming community. We are a martial arts school, but we are especially focused on helping kids develop strong identities, building their confidence, their self-respect, their ability to focus, and we teach all of that through the martial arts classes.
0: It's not like Cobra Kai, huh?
1: Definitely not.
0: What level belt, I'm curious, do you have?
1: Oh, I have earned my third degree black belt. I can be your bodyguard anytime you need.
0: I need security. What is new for the summer season? Do you have camps? What can the kids do, and why do families keep coming back?
1: I think families stay here because of the community and because of the intrinsic motivation that their kids develop along their own personal journey to becoming a black belt leader. We love to incorporate fun through learning and movement inside of the martial arts classes. And what's cool for the summertime, we always do 8 weeks of summer fun. Each week of classes is a different fun summer theme. So for example, 1 week it's martial arts included with water blasters. We have martial arts and we have sweet treat week where the kids will get ice cream or a sweet treat to take home with them after class. It's just a blast to help add to a child's fun summer experience.
0: It sounds it in my head. I went to, a class called Wax On, Wax Off. But that's not what we're talking about here.
1: Wash your parents' cars. 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
0: 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How many locations do you guys have?
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0: But you are the chief instructor over at the Barrington location, right, Steph?
1: Yes, ma'am. That's my home school.
0: I just love living for less money. This is really cool. I think something like $125 is going to get you $250 to spend. Is that for tuition, a membership? How does that work?
1: That's correct, and that covers 1 month of classes.
0: You can go and experience Mastery Martial Arts, whether it be in Barrington or at one of those other 6 locations, and get those half off sweet deals today, 1:30. 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
1: Awesome.
0: Be like the next Karate Kid. 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
11: Did you know that almost half the vegetables and more than three quarters of the fruit that we eat in this country come from just one state, California? Yeah, it's true. And according to a new report by the Environmental Working Group, a health advocacy organization, a lot of this produce is tainted with PFAS, which are sometimes referred to as forever chemicals. Why? Well, the EPA says pesticides keep America's food supply safe, abundant, and affordable. And of course, these chemicals are used in every state, not just California. Now, if you are worried, though, about how much you're consuming, the best thing to do is to buy organic produce, if and when you can. Organic or not, you should rinse all fruits and vegetables under running water. Don't use any soap. And as one epidemiologist told us, use a brush on sturdier items like carrots, potatoes, and cucumbers. I'm Dr. Sanjay Gupta, helping you live a better life.
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1: They say the holy water's watered down, and this town's lost its faith. 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Oh my, my, oh my, my love, I take one look at you, you're taking me out.

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1: In my latest episode, we recap the Real Housewives of Rhode Island reunion trailer. We talk the finale, and my guest is Kelsey Swanson, one of the Real Housewives of Rhode Island.
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Oh, this isn't a fake food holiday. This is a true New England holiday. Last week I was at Ballard's Block Island where the housewives were last night. The lobster sunset dinner. I don't know who needs to hear this. It was a whole boiled lobster and it was only for $22. It's a steal.

lather on your sunscreen, because on Wednesday, we are kicking off the 92 Pro FM Beach Patrol. It is back at Scarborough. Yeah, that's where the housewives went. 11-1, win gift cards and tons of swag from Iggy's Urban Air Warwick and the Rail Explorers.

The cat's out of the bag. Doja Cat going on tour. She is on tour. And 92 Pro FM, we have your hookup. We are going to send you to see Doja Cat in the city of your choice. All you got to do is pick the city, and then we hook you up with the flights, the hotel accommodations, the tickets to the show, and we get you VIP with your favorite feline. We're going to get you into that VIP lounge. Text in the national keyword right now. Shine. Shine. That's it. Text it. 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

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It's Barbie, so I started watching every year after, and I think it's a yawn fest. I can't help, but I just keep saying I wish I could watch Off Campus for the first time all over again.

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0: Today's Music 92 Pro FM is Jess. Am I getting in on this soccer action? Am I liking this World Cup? I kind of am. And I think it all stemmed from on Friday when I broadcasted live from the PVD Fan Zone on Station Park, Providence. You guys, it's pretty cool. And I got to tell you, if you're like, oh, I missed it this weekend, don't you worry about a thing, chicken wing. It's going on through July 19th. And they have tons of vendors, food trucks, activities for the kids. I mean, obviously, they have the huge screen with the stage. So, I mean, if you're there now, you're watching one of the matches that are happening. And I just think it's a great opportunity for you guys to go check it out. There's obviously free access to World Cup experiences, open to all ages. Plenty of have the kids run around because it's all contained, you know. And then they'll tire themselves out and they'll sleep, you know, like babies. There's fan merchandise in case you didn't get your USA. Wow, how about that game, by the way? Or match, whatever, on Friday. 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But if you didn't go this weekend, or, I mean, it's going on every single day, you know, pop on in. It's worth the trip.
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0: one pediatrician told us. If they aren't getting enough nutrition, it can really stunt their growth on a number of levels. And in extreme cases, it can lead to significant health consequences. Large language models, LLMs, they are designed to agree with you. So if you're looking to lose weight, they're going to push you pretty hard in that direction. They also sometimes don't know how to tell the difference between good information and bad information. And you know who does? Your doctor. I'm Dr. Sanjay Gupta, helping you live a better life.
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It's Jess. Coming up at 4:10, I'll have your $50 gift card to Washville Car Wash. I was there this weekend in Milltown. That place is so cool. 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

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It's Jess. Kind of sad that the Housewives season is over. I know we get the reunion shows, but it's not the same as watching a show where you can see who you know in the background, where they are. But what am I going to do on Sunday nights now? I don't know either. Thank you for dinner, baby.

the studio version to the live, the live versions, and playing my new music with the band always influences the sound. I think I'm so lucky to work with such a talented group of people in our band and crew who all have their own, you know, set of expertise and instincts as individual artists, and to see that come together is a thrill. We have so much fun in rehearsals trying all different versions of songs, and then you know, right now as we gear up to take this album live, we've already been making lots of tweaks, which which is a lot of fun. And I think, you know, I very much have the fans in mind when we're in rehearsals. I'm like, what will they feel extra hard? So it's all about crafting that experience.

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4: Got some heavy volume, 195 west between Pawtucket Ave and Warren Ave. 146 south from Admiral Street to 95 is a bit slow. Same goes for 95 south from School Street to the 610 connector. 95 north going to take you 5 minutes to get from Route 10 to 195. 610 connector inbound between Route 10 and Dean Street is sluggish. 195 east is stop and go from 95 to the Washington Bridge. 24 south in Raynham between 495 and 140 is a bit heavy. I'm John Laurenti with you right now. Traffic.
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6: 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Even though you walk every day, Dana does say you can make small adjustments to immediately improve your walking mechanics. 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Allow your arms to swing naturally in coordination with your legs. 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

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I need caller number 10. 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
1: Yes, I needed something good to happen today. 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
5: Crews are dealing with an accident right now. 95 North at Route 10. The left lane is blocked. 195 East from 95 to the Washington Bridge is stop and go. 610 connector inbound between Route 10 and Dean Street is heavy. You're looking at a 10-minute ride. 195 West from the Mass border to Warren Ave. 95 South is heavy from Smithfield Ave to 195. And 24 South between 495 and 140 in Raynham is sluggish. I'm John Laurenti with you right now. Traffic.
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18: 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There's a term for that: social offloading. And experts we talked to warned that this habit could be stunting emotional growth, leaving an already isolated generation who came of age during the pandemic even less prepared for the messiness of human interaction. Sure, AI can help you polish whatever it is you're looking to say, but that's not very human, right? It's the messiness that makes our interactions with each other so real. It's also what makes them so validating, help us to develop our confidence, our voice, our deep bonds with each other. Psychiatrists we talked to encouraged turning to family or friends when you're struggling to express yourself. They are keen to help. I'm Dr. Sanjay Gupta. helping you live a better life.
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Well, good for you, 5% of Americans. They admit they've never played Monopoly. Oh, good. That means you didn't lose 12 hours of your life.

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It's Jess. I want to wish a very happy birthday to Jimmy DeAngelis of Jimmy's Painting. Did my whole house, poor guy. I will have a cigar in your honor today. Here's Hendrix.

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1: Crews are dealing with a disabled vehicle right now, 146 South at Admiral Street, 195 East from 95 to Taunton Ave is heavy. You're looking at a 10-minute ride, 95 North from the Mass border to Taunton Ave. 10 minutes is how long it's going to take you on 95 North to get from Route 37 to 195. You're bumper to bumper, 95 South from Smithfield Ave to Elmwood Ave. 146 South from Admiral Street to 95 is slow. Route 24 South in Raynham from 495 to 140 is sluggish. I'm John Laurenti with you right now, traffic.
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1: Crews are dealing with an accident right now. 195 East at Gano. 95 South from Smithfield Ave to 195 is a bit slow. 195 West from Pawtucket Ave to Broadway is heavy. You're looking at close to a 10-minute ride. 95 North from Route 37 to 195. 24 South in Raynham from 495 to 140 is a bit sluggish. Everything else is moving at or near the speed limit. I'm John Laurenti with your Right Now Traffic.
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It's Jess, in case you missed it. Olivia Rodrigo jumped on stage during No Doubt's last show at their 2026 residency at the Sphere. I want to go there, although I think I'd get motion sickness. I get that easily.

92 Pro FM, it's Jess. I love this show. And then I watch the season finale and I'm just like, this is trash. I can't believe I'm watching it. I'll tell you what show I'm talking about in less than 6 minutes.

0: today's Music 92 Pro FM. It's Jess. Utterly disappointed. Like, shockingly disappointed. I know I'm late in the game on this one. Your Friends and Neighbors on Apple TV. So I started a little late, and I'm like, oh, season one, John Hamm, Amanda Peet, we got a lineup here. Season one thought was great. I'm like, wow, finally, something good I can watch. Then season two comes out, and I'm like, all right, a little slow. Then things started picking up, and I'm like, all right, not really realistic, but fine. Then the final two episodes for season two, again, we're talking about Your Friends and Neighbors. Are you kidding me right now? Like, are you insulting my intelligence? I was telling everybody to watch this show, even though everybody already told me to watch it. The point is, older folks know this. You know when the show jumps the shark? Well, it very much did so. And if you didn't see the season finale, I don't want to ruin it for you, but it's so stupid. I'm just disappointed. Like, there was almost like they were just like, wait, there's going to be a season two. Let's make this ridiculous. I don't even know if I want to watch season three at this point. I mean, I am, because what else am I watching? I mean, I got no Housewives now either. So it's like, what am I doing? Reading a book? jokes.
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8: Did you know that almost half the vegetables and more than three quarters of the fruit that we eat in this country come from just one state, California? Yeah, it's true. And according to a new report by the Environmental Working Group, a health advocacy organization, a lot of this produce is tainted with PFAS, which are sometimes referred to as forever chemicals. Why? Well, the EPA says pesticides keep America's food supply safe, abundant, and affordable. And of course, these chemicals are used in every state, not just California. Now, if you are worried, though, about how much you're consuming, the best thing to do is to buy organic produce, if and when you can. Organic or not, you should rinse all fruits and vegetables under running water. Don't use any soap. And as one epidemiologist told us, use a brush on sturdier items like carrots, potatoes, and cucumbers. I'm Dr. Sanjay Gupta, helping you live a better life.
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It's Jess. You would probably consider this shocking news. Tyra Banks is suing Netflix over the America's Next Top Model docuseries. The shocking news was sarcastic.

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1: In terms of balancing intimacy in songwriting and also hoping that they translate into bigger rooms as we tour them, I think is an exciting thing to consider. And, you know, I've been very lucky to learn from the artists that I grew up admiring who have done stadium tours, and I feel have written some of the most personal, intimate songs I've ever heard, you know, and they've done it so successfully, I think. And it's not about anything other than, like, you personally connecting to the music. I think if you are, then the people around you very well might. So, you know, I'm lucky to feel very connected to my audience, and I know that they show up to our shows, you know, ready to feel that kind of connection. So they do a lot of the heavy lifting, I suppose, in that regard. And I just do my best every night to be as present as I possibly can so that we're all grounded in the same thing together.

Later this season, someone's getting the keys to drive free for 2 whole years in a Flood Ford or Flood Mazda. 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

0: 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Nick up next. You loving this World Cup?
1: I'm so excited.
0: This is a lot of action. On Friday, I obviously was at the PBD Fan Zone. So much to do. I believe you should check it out, especially
1: great
0: since
1: videos,
0: you...
1: Great videos, by the way.
0: Thank you, especially since you're such a soccer fan.
1: Well, I just love that everyone's talking about soccer. All of my group texts are talking about soccer. To see the scene during the U.S. game in Providence from this past Friday night, unbelievable.
0: And you know I'm not much of a soccer watcher.
1: Oh,
0: However, I did watch the first half of the game, and I was like, oh my God, this is exciting stuff. But maybe because they scored three goals.
1: In that first half, they were up three.
0: I'm like, no. I don't know you, but you're good. I don't know you, but you're doing all right.
1: But, yeah, ended 4-1. And I was just excited that I got to text you about soccer.
0: Yeah,
1: that was nice.
0: I know,
1: and I got a text back, which is shocking.
0: I was exhausted from being out in the sun, but I did watch the half, and I did. I thoroughly enjoyed. So I'm very happy for you.
1: Job not done yet. Well, happy for the country, not for me.
0: Well, I'm happy that you like soccer so much, and that we can watch it nonstop in Providence right now. Stop on by Station Park.
1: Do it.

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I hear the same. 92 Pro FM, Nick on your Monday night. And just like that, we are halfway through the month of June. 2026 is flying by. Now that summer is pretty much here, we need that to slow down. There was an event that happened, everyone talking about, that we celebrated here in our area. We'll talk about it in two songs on Pro FM.

0: Sabrina House Tour on 92 Pro FM. I am a former soccer player, soccer fan, and I get to cover soccer for part of my job. I'm so excited that everyone's talking about soccer right now after that U.S. men's national performance in the World Cup this past Friday night, beating Paraguay 4-1. They played phenomenal, unbelievable soccer. Job's still not done yet. They've got two games left in this group stage trying to advance out of it. They play Australia this Friday afternoon. If they beat Australia, they're pretty much in that next round. So best of luck. We'll be talking about that throughout the week. But I also want to shout out everybody that went to that PVD fan zone to watch the U.S. game. There were thousands of people outside Friday night watching this game. It was a scene. And Jess was broadcasting live there before then. So check out all the videos, everything that you missed there with Jess at the PVD Fan Zone on our socials at 92 Pro FM.
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6: 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I'm Dr. Sanjay Gupta, helping you live a better life.
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I love hot weather opposed to cold weather, but I know with that humidity, it was wicked hot at the end of last week and parts of this weekend. 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
1: Never gotta sweat that. You could bet that. 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